my backing group. 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I'm an English man in New York. 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

0: 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Thank you very much.
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0: You know that.
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0: She, a girl called Claire.
1: I was going to do that.
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0: 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And that was...
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0: That was quite something. But, you know, I think I should sing one of your songs.
2: Well, which one do you want to sing?